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8: Happy Independence Day, Malta, and a very, very good afternoon to you. How are you? We're live across Malta and Gozo for a Monday, 21st of September. Thank you, Claire. Lovely to hear you this afternoon. We will see you tomorrow at 10 o'clock. So here we go then for a Monday. My name's Natalie Horton. I'm with you through the afternoon until 4. And your weather today looks like this. It's a bit of a mixed bag of sun and cloud. The winds will be light and that cloud will increase into this evening. Highs today of 28 degrees, but it does feel a little bit warmer at 30. UV index is a bit lower than it has been of late. It's currently at 6, with the humidity at 66%. If you'd like to get in touch this afternoon, 99091002, let me know what you're up to. Lovely to have you along.
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On a scale of 1 to 10, I think I'd give it a 12. McFadden and Whitehead, Ain't No Stopping Us Now. And, oh my goodness me, what tunes to start off with. Two Tribes, Frankie Goes to Hollywood, the impeccable production of Trevor Horn from 1984. And we started off with a hit from 96. Return of the Mac, Mark Morrison, all on Bay Easy 100.2, just for you on a Monday. Not only is it a Monday, it's a public holiday for Independence Day. All the good grooves coming your way this afternoon. And right now, this is Kim Wilde.

0: did you know he was born in Saigon, when it was Saigon? Of course, it's now Ho Chi Minh. Bit of a linguist. He speaks and sings in Italian, French, English and Spanish. Ricardo Cruciante, Celeste de Nostalgia. On Bay Easy 100.2, 19 minutes past one. I was joking on Friday about defrosting Mariah Carey for Christmas. And what happens on a Monday? Over the weekend, she decides to come here and perform Christmas songs just for us. How fabulous is that? I've got music on the way from Take That, Taylor Swift, and of course, Monday's Lunchogram. Don't go anywhere. Bay
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0: let's check them off. We had Gary, Mark, Robbie, Jason and Howard. That was Take That. Followed that with a little bit of Miss Taylor. Well, she's Taylor Kelsey now, isn't she? She was at a match yesterday in America. She watched her husband score a touchdown when his club, I'm talking about Travis Kelsey, of course, Taylor Swift's husband, he scored a touchdown when he was playing for his team, the Kansas City Chiefs, against the Indianapolis Colts. I think that's what they're called. Yeah, American football, completely don't understand it. It's Bay Easy 100.2. It is a Monday afternoon. How are you today? Lovely to have you along. Hi, Catherine. Thank you for your lovely message. Hope you're having a lovely afternoon as well. If you're at work, you are on your More Music work day here on Bay Easy 100.2. But if you're enjoying a holiday, I hope you're enjoying your day off today. I've got loads of things to tell you about. And there's not enough time.
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0: Because first things first, we need to get this out there, because even though it is a holiday today for Independence Day, I'm still going to give you the easiest of lunchograms ever, because of course it is still lunchtime. Today's one, very simple. Ask Gianna. Ask Gianna. So that's A-S-K, ask, and then Gianna is G-I-A-N-A. Ask Gianna. If you'd like to run your answer past me, 9909-1002. See how you get on with today's anagram.

0: my head, George Benson is king of the doobie-doos. What do you think? Never give up on a good thing. This is Bay Easy 100.2 across Malta and Gozo Monday afternoon. Playing you Malta's greatest hits of all time. And I feel very fortunate today because I, as it is a holiday, I have brought in some tracks from my special reserve from home. They're a bit dusty. I've dusted them off and I'm going to play one every hour. And your first one is coming up just before 2 o'clock today. You might know it, you might not, but I guarantee you're going to love it. Next up, it's Elton and Kiki D.
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you should read the true story of that song, Cloud Busting. And if you ever get a chance, check out the video on YouTube. It features the wonderful Canadian actor Donald Sutherland with Kate Bush. And he appeared in it for absolutely nothing. This is Bay Easy 100.2. Stand by for my wonderful special reserve.

0: Reserve song before two. It's on the way. First, though, this is Alex Warren, An Ordinary.
1: They say the holy water's watered down, and this town's lost its faith. Our colors will fade eventually, so if our time is running out, day after day, we'll make the mundane a masterpiece. Oh my, oh my love, I take one look at you, you're taking me.

0: I had to go deep into the vaults for that one today from my special reserve, as it is today a public holiday. Digging out, how's that? That's for all the Australian Maltese in Malta. I know they're going to know that one. Aussie band Sherbet, how's that? 1976. Ask Gianna is today's Lunchagram. Answers coming soon. This is Bay Easy.
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0: All right, just gone 2 o'clock. The rest of the afternoon looks like this. It's a mixed bag of sunshine and clouds for you today. Winds will be light, highs of 28 degrees, but it does feel like 30. Your UV index is currently at

heard the story about him, Stevie Wonder, going on tour in 27. And he's going to do his classic album, Songs in the Key of Life. The whole album as part of the tour. This is Bay Easy 100.2 across Malta and Gozo. It's 13 minutes past 2. Oh yeah, thank you so much for all your lovely messages about my special reserve track today. Going to do one every hour. I played a song from an Australian band called Sherbet, called How's That? And who did I hear from? I heard from Manuel, said he loved it. George said thank you for playing it. Kathy, Mel's visiting from Australia and said, oh my goodness, I can't remember the last time I heard that. It was so good to hear. So I'm glad you enjoyed that. I loved it. I had the volume up really loud in the studio. Bernadette, good afternoon to you. You are the only person today that got my lunchogram. It was your holiday lunchogram. Very easy. No disrespect to you, of course. I'm not saying it was that easy, but nobody else got it. I had Ask Gianna, and the answer was Saganaki.

0: Il mio canto libero, Lucio Battisti on Bay Easy 100.2. Lovely to have you along this afternoon. I'm here with you through the afternoon. And I have another track from my special reserve before 3 o'clock today. And I love this. Apparently CD revenue is up 60% in 2026. I'm so glad I dusted all mine off over the weekend.
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0: Oh, love that. Lady Gaga, Bruno Mars. I know who is loving the tunes. Ray, thank you for your message. Enjoying the music this afternoon. Playing you Malta's greatest hits of all time. Just gone 2:30. Got a new artist under the spotlight for you today as well, and we are half an hour away from my second special reserve track, and this one

0: 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Say hi to Marion. She's driving in the car this afternoon. She is listening to Bay Easy 100.2. 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

0: haven't we, at some point or another? Heartache Avenue, the Maisonettes, on Bay Easy 100.2 from my special reserve this afternoon. That from 1983. What a tune, eh? More good music to come. It's 3 o'clock. This is Bay Easy across Malta and Gozo. Happy Independence Day. Malta's greatest hits.
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0: So the rest of this afternoon is going to be a mixed bag of sunshine and cloud. Winds will be light, highs of 28, feels like 30. However, cloud will increase into this evening. So by tonight, it's going to be partly cloudy with some isolated localised showers. Temperatures dropping to 22 degrees. And your sunset tonight is at 1 minute past seven, getting earlier and earlier.
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Music like that. Lip Sync, Funky Town on Bay Easy 100.2. How are you today? Hope you're enjoying your holiday if you're working. Oh dear. Some of us have to do it, don't we? Right now, I'm going to need your help a little bit later with my last song of my special reserve. I'll explain that in a moment. Also got a brand new week of the Artist Under the Spotlight. Looking forward to that as well. Going to wish Debbie a very happy birthday. She's very happy that it's a day off and it's her birthday, so she's celebrating today. And I can tell you, in the world of media today, in 1998, so that's 28 years ago, Debbie, Will and Grace, the American sitcom, came on TV for the very first time, starred Eric McDormand and also Deborah Messing. Now, I was totally obsessed with this TV show. It's just jogged a massive memory. I was 2011, the TV show Revenge came on television for the first time with Emily Van Camp and Madeline Stowe. Emily Van Camp was Emily Thorne and Madeline Stone was Victoria. It was so addictive. That was today in 2011. And Al Pacino's very violent film Dog Day Afternoon came to the cinema for the first time today in 1975.

0: Claudio Baglioni, Et Tu. Tim Allen is looking after you on the home run today on this holiday Monday for Independence Day. Hope you're having a lovely day. Of course, the next one isn't until December. December the 8th, and that's also quite an important date now if you've seen things on social media about Mariah Carey. My name's Natalie Horton. This is Bayeasy 100.2. Now, today, as it is a public holiday, I was very lucky to be able to bring in a couple of songs from my special reserve. I dusted them off. I played you a couple. Now, I've got a bit of a problem, and I need your help because I don't know what to play for the last one. It's not a free choice. It's one or the other. So I've got two possibles, and I need help deciding. Now, one is quite vintage. In fact, they're both vintage. One is Wichita Lineman, which I love, by Glen Campbell from 69. And the other one is a little bit later, 1975, by a band called Stretch, called Why Did You Do It? One of those two, from my special reserve, is the one I'm going to finish with today. You can tell me which one you'd like to hear, and the one with the most votes is the one I'll play. So Stretch, Why Did You Do It? Or Glen Campbell's Wichita Lineman, 9909-1002. Which one is it going to be? Oh, I can't decide. Next is Barry Manilow. She Was a Showgirl.
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1: Don't forget, if you like your 90s music, Ben Glover is here between 7 and 10, and he has a whole host of 90s music at 9 o'clock. Right, let's do our first track today of the week from this week's Artist Under the Spotlight. The band, the lineup, include Simon Gallup, Roger O'Donnell, Reeves Gabriel, Jason Cooper, and the lead singer and main man, who is very quirky, very creative, Robert Smith. So the band met at school early 70s. They also won a talent competition. They have had, I'm going to tell you through the week how many hit singles they've had. They've had so many. They were originally a support band for Susie and the Banshees. They've had so many albums and so many hit songs. And we're going to start with a big one from them from the 80s. It's The Cure this week, guys. And it's The Love Cats.

Now, I know Mariah Carey's coming in December. But there is one person I know for sure in Malta would rather the Pet Shop Boys came instead. Isn't that right, Bernadette? Huge Pet Shop Boys fan, and I know that's her all-time favourite. Playing that for her this afternoon. On this holiday Monday, 21st of September already. Sun going down at 19:01. What is that? Oh, dear. And of course, I hope you enjoyed The Cure, who are this week's Artist Under the Spotlight. So right now, it looks like it's going to be a bit of Glen Campbell to wrap things up. You're helping me decide between Stretch, Why Did You Do It? Why Did You Do That Thing to Me? And

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0: thank you so much for helping me choose that one this afternoon. The one we wrap up with today, 1969, Glen Campbell's Wichita Lineman. Oh, what a song. Playing you the best mix of music, Karen Basie, 100.2, greatest hits of all time. Tim Allen is looking after you on the home run this afternoon, in for Albert, who looked after breakfast for Kurt. We're all back to normal tomorrow. And we get another Tuesday, we got Monday in the bag, Tuesday tomorrow. Ben's here later, Late Night Love, all the good stuff just for you on Basie. Malta's greatest hits,
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3: 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We're always there.
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7: Well, an improvement on the weather this afternoon. No ominous, scary clouds for a start. Just a few clouds and plenty of sunshine. Afternoon high up to 29, down to 20 tonight. And tomorrow, pretty much the same. Staying dry, sunny spells and a high of 31 degrees across Malta and Gozo. Good afternoon. Tim Allen here. Back once again in for Albert on the home run.

Savage Garden, truly, madly, deeply here at Bayesy 100.2. Good afternoon. Hope you had a nice weekend. Of course, a public holiday, nice extended weekend across the Maltese Islands. And it's Tim Allen here covering for Albert Galdez on the home run. I'm here till 7 tonight. Got the birthday file coming up. And we'll keep an eye on the roads as well. And of course, play you a whole bunch of Malta's greatest hits like this beautiful tune from Gloria Estefan on Bayesy. Anything?

0: One Republic and Apologise on Bay Easy 100.2. So, some very wet weather at the weekend. Hope you didn't get caught out in that. Some very scary-looking clouds, but they've gone away, thankfully. Looking much better today across the Maltese Islands. And some great tunes here to enjoy on Bay Easy. More of Malta's greatest hits coming up. The Police and Cyndi Lauper on the way. Malta's greatest hits.
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1: The usual bits and pieces to mention: Zaba Road for Gura going towards Paola. Also, Imreal Bypass going towards Marsa Hamron Bypass. Birkenkara Road going towards Emcida, and Pembroke going towards Coast Road. You're up to date.

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0: So, September the 21st, if it's your birthday today, then happy birthday from everybody here at Bay Easy 100.2. You share your birthday with Larry Hagman, the iconic actor as J.R. Ewing in Dallas, who would have been 95 today. Also, would have been the birthday today of H.G. Wells, who would have been 160. Imagine the candles on that birthday cake. Stephen King, the author, 79. And Faith Hill, the country pop singer, multi-Grammy winner, known for songs like This Kiss, The Way You Love Me, and this is Breathe on Bay Easy 100.2.

0: Lewis Capaldi, of course, and Stay Love. Maybe you saw him play live here in Malta not long ago, a couple of weeks ago, here in Malta. Great performance it was too. Right, good afternoon. Do hope you're having a nice Monday afternoon, whether you're at home right now, on the way home or at work somewhere. Thanks for choosing Bayezy 100.2, the home of Malta's greatest hits. That continues next with a great tune from the 80s.
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Look, all the perfect tunes here. 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

0: This is Bay Easy 100.2, The Home Run, with me, Tim Allen, covering for Albert Galdez. If you check out our Facebook page right now, there's a look back at the Pride celebrations, which happened on Saturday, with Kurt on the mic in Valletta, hyping the crowds up. Brilliant stuff. And also the orange weather warning as well. Those scary clouds we had over the weekend. Of course, all that rain as well. All that over on our Facebook page. Just search for Bay Easy.
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0: destination.
1: Nice afternoon, no scary clouds this afternoon, not that we can see here anyway. This afternoon's high up to 29, down to 20 tonight, and tomorrow pretty much the same as today. Staying dry, some cloud across the Maltese Islands, and a high up to 30 degrees.
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Alana Miles, Black Velvet on Bayesy 100.2. Hope you're having a nice Monday. Of course, public holiday across the Maltese Islands. I'll be here till 7 tonight. Then it's Ben Glover with the evening show. And of course, tonight from 10, 3 hours of wonderful love songs on Late Night Love. The perfect way to round off your day across Malta and Gozo before you drop off to sleep and then wake up in the morning, hopefully with the Kirk Gallia with the Bayesy breakfast. Now, love this. Whispers and the Beat Goes On.

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0: Pink, Beautiful Trauma on the home run from Bay Easy, 100 points to 2. Tim Allen here. Things I've learnt today include, what about this? The average man's beard contains more bacteria than the dirtiest part of a dog's fur, according to a European study. Apologies if you're eating, by the way. Might be time to have a shave, I think. Yes, I speak for myself. Let's have a shave at some point. Right, coming up next on the show, got some travel news and then a great tune from the 80s from Culture Club here at Bay Easy.
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0: Quick check on the roads. Mdina Road, Orme going towards Orme Centre, and also this afternoon at Burkakara Bypass going towards Mcedar. Regional Road going south, and Master Hamron Bypass going south. You're up to date.

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This is, of course, Malta's greatest hits, Bay Easy 100.2. Time now for an Umberto Tozzi moment, I think. Enjoy.

0: It's Baezy, 100.2 across Malta and Gozo, home run. What's this? Someone who constantly checks their phone is the top turn-off on a first date, apparently. Almost a third of those asked said it was an instant romance killer. Dinner dates, also, who talk with their mouth full, were the second worst bugbear. And around 1 in 10 said that they would cut short a date with someone who licks their knife. There we are. If you're going on a date tonight, take note of those.
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0: Right, almost 6 o'clock. This is Bay Easy 100.2 across Malta and Gozo. Another hour of me. I'm sitting in for Albert on the home run. Of course, Albert's back tomorrow on this show between 4 and 7. From 7 tonight, it is the legendary Ben Glover. Always does a fantastic show. And we've got Late Night Love on the air from 10 tonight.
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0: If you're heading out tonight, you'll find it's dry out there. Temperatures down to 20 degrees across Malta and Gozo. And tomorrow, pretty much the same as today. It's going to be dry, nice sunny spells, and an afternoon high of 31 degrees.

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2: 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It ain't no country club either.

It really is one fantastic song after another and another. This is Bay Easy 100.2, the home of Malta's greatest hits, and of course the home of the home run with Albert Gaudet. It's normally with Albert, but you got me today. I'm here till 7 now. Back to the 80s. It's

0: Bruno Mars on Bayzy 100.2. His world tour, his romantic tour, is going on forever. It started this year, actually, April the 10th, and ends next May 2027 in Korea. And total amount of 415 days of 70 shows. Wow, now that's hard work, isn't it? Right, coming up, got some travel news for you, and then a great tune for you from Bon Jovi.
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0: The usual bits and pieces to mention: Zabar Road, Figura going towards Paola. Also, Imreal Bypass going towards Marsa Hamron Bypass. Birkakara Road going towards Emcida, and Pembroke going towards Coast Road. You're up to date.

New music from Natasha Bedingfield. It's called Dot, Dot, Dot. We like that. Good stuff. Right, this is Bay Easy 100.2, the home of Malta's greatest hits. Have a sing along to this. Frankie Valli, Greece on Bay Easy.

0: Whatever happened to Dido? She made so many great tunes, didn't she? Of course, White Flag on Bay Easy, 100.2. And that reminds me, tonight from 10, 3 hours of wonderful love songs are waiting for you to enjoy just before you go off to sleep. That's Late Night Love tonight from 10, and every night here at Bay Easy.
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We only play you good tunes. This is Bayzie 100.2, Malta's greatest hits, FM, DAB, smart speaker, and on your TV as well. Gianni Morandi now, Oggi della Ragazza. Hope I got that right. It's a good tune, this. Enjoy on Bayzie 100.2. By the way, Ben's here from 7.

0: Brilliant stuff. 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That is all for me for this evening. Thank you so much for being there. Albert's back on this show tomorrow afternoon between 4 and 7. And I'm back on Saturday and Sunday on my usual show between 1 and 4 in the afternoon. Stay with us into the evening. Have a lovely evening and enjoy the brilliant, the fantastic Ben Glover next at 7.
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9: Hope you had an amazing long weekend. Have I got some songs for you? Rock Set on the way for you with It Must Have Been Love. We'll do You Build Me Up Buttercup from the Foundations and Brian and Mel C When You're Gone. Right, listen, you put that down. Don't you dare touch that. I'll take it from here. Hold tight. Here we go.

Bay Easy 100.2. It's Ben Glover playing Malta's Greatest Hits. Hope you had a great Monday. We touched on this yesterday. Is going to the supermarket with your partner, does it count as a date? We'll discuss this in a bit, but in the meantime, let's have Alex Warren on the way for you, Anna Oxer, Donna Conte, and Patrick Swayze, She's Like the Wind, all part of Malta's Greatest Hits of all time for a Monday public holiday.

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0: Going to a supermarket with your partner, does it count as a date? We discussed this yesterday on our weekend afternoon show. We'll talk more after Blondie, Heart of Glass. I'll do you George Ezra, that Tiger Lily tune, all on DAB Plus digital radio and online and on your smart speakers and TVs. This is Ben Glover. 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

My Killer Mechanics on the way. Paul Young, Love of the Common People, Bay Easy 100.2. And we asked the question at the weekend, is going to the supermarket class as a date? This is all after myself and my prelationship went to the supermarket to buy some stuff. And we treat it as a bit of a date. It was interesting to find out how she shops compared to how I shop. I'm literally up and down the aisles, stuff in the trolley, and that's it. Where she's very strict, has a list and everything, and it's got to be to the book, and she knows where everything is. That's the ADHD in her as well. But I've got to say, Louisa, who messaged over the weekend, we were discussing this on the afternoon show. She says, my husband and I love to treat our supermarket trips as a date. The only reason why is because it's the only time we don't have the kids, and it's peace and quiet.

0: Is it acceptable to go to a supermarket with your partner and that count as a date? A lot of people are talking about this, especially if you're a parent. If you're parents, apparently it does, because it gets you out of the house. Let's explain in a minute. In the meantime, let's warm you up for the 90s at 9 with the sauce and candy stat, and You Got the Love on the way. Charlene Spiteri and her band Texas, In a Smile, next. Malta's greatest hits.
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So, I've got to say, I think yesterday, Slipper Cinema Sunday was a success. We asked you to wear your slippers to the cinema. That's what most people do now when they go to the cinema, apparently, here in Malta and Gozo. And we asked you to take a photo of you and your slippers in the cinema. And I've got to say, we've had a resounding result, overwhelming result of none. So I'm going to class it as a little warm-up. Maybe we'll do it again. Maybe you don't wear slippers in Malta and Gozo. Maybe it's still too warm for you. We'll talk about Free Film Friday next after Peter Cetera and Taylor Swift.

0: Easy 100.2. This is Ben Glover. Hope you are well. Starship to play for you, and a great song if you drive a van. I'm not being vanished. What I'm talking about is ELO, one of the greatest driving tunes of all time and Malta's greatest hits. With me, Ben Glover, coming next. Malta's greatest hits.
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0: It doesn't get much better than this. I'm going to play you ELO, Mr. Blue Sky. I'm going to do you Gabrielle Dreams. And we're going to kick off with this amazing tune. It's the full version as well, with a bit in between with the DJ. Starship, we built this city on Bay Easy next.

Following on from the success of Slipper Cinema Sunday yesterday, with absolutely no photos to the socials, we might do Cinema Slipper Saturday. Do you know what? That almost came out wrong, didn't it? That could have been career-ending there. Whew. Anyway, Free Film Friday, your chance to go to the Eden Cinemas, win a pair of tickets of your choice, plus popcorn and drinks. Check out the Home Run on Friday with Albert here at Bay Easy 100.2. As we bring you Neck and Laura Pulzini, going to do you John Legend, and this, the longest intro in the entire world. In fact, it takes up one third of the song. It's Talking Heads. This Must Be Your Place on Bay Easy. Still playing? Gonna start singing?

0: Malta's greatest hits of all time on Bay Easy 100.2. They continue with Fleetwood Mac, Don't Stop. We'll talk about Ed Sheeran in a bit. He's been in tears. I do feel sorry for Ed. I'm just going to put my neck on the line for it. I'm not a huge fan of him, I'll be honest. I do like Castle on the Hill next, but I do feel sorry for him. You might agree, next. Malta's greatest hits.
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played you Ed Sheeran just now as part of Malta's greatest hits on Bay Easy 100.2. You may have seen on the socials him being upset with the whole thing about, you know, his backing singers and his sort of support bands all pulling out in his little tour in America. And it is upset. I'm just going to personally say this. I'm not going to get involved in the whole politics of everything that's been going on. But what I will say is that I do believe the fact that it was his promotions team that actually stopped this whole thing. And they did it for a reason. Whether it was right or wrong, it's not for me to say. The guy's given a donation. He said sorry. I think we just need to move on now.

0: coming your way at 9pm tonight, the 90s at 9. Six songs from the greatest decade of all time. We're going to also head back to a time here in Malta and Gozo when it was just so good in the 90s. And thanks to AI, it's going to give us a memory that you've probably forgotten about. To warm you up for it, let's do Shania Twain and we'll do Train, Drops of Jupiter next.
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Bolton's Greatest Hits, it's Bay Easy 100.2. This is Ben Glover. Hope you are well. Is going to the supermarket classed as a date? Hi to Ben, who says, hi Ben, listening to St Paul's Bay.

0: Let's Do You, six songs from the greatest decade of all time coming next. The 90s at 9, playing you six songs all over the 90s, plus will give you an amazing memory of Malta and Gozo thanks to AI. That's a good one as well. And this week we're going to go a bit global, some really big global events of the 90s as well. So we're going to pick a year, we're going to pick a memory, and we'll kick it off with one of the greatest songs of the 90s next. And I think you'll agree.
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0: Here we go then, arguably the greatest decade of all time, or the great memory of all time in Malta and Gozo, thanks to AI, we're going to bring you shortly. Songs from the 90s and 9, Happy Monday, Step On, White Town, Your Woman, and let's kick it off with Simply Red, the Stars tune. It's so, so good, I love this. 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

90s at 9 on Bay Easy 100.2. I love this show. Mark Cohen to play for you. Sixth Person on the Richer, and from 1997, Whitetown, Your Woman on the Way Soon. That was a revolution in music when that came out. But there were some big memories here in Malta and Gozo, because back in 1997, the Malta and Gozo water pipeline was heavily being relied on subsea pipeline transfers. But it got installed in 1997, baby. Yes, please. And the MV Schlendi, the infamous Gozo Channel ferry, was sadly decommissioned in 1997. Oh, that was a machine, wasn't it? That was, if you, your mum and dad probably remember that, one of the best ships on the islands. They'll be talking about that. But your dad's got a nice soft focus black and white photo on his wall of that as well. Just tell-

0: 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Hey, listen, if you've got an amazing memory of the 90s here in Malta and Gozo, I would like to know about it, please. Get in touch via the socials at Bay EC Malta, or you can DM me at Ben Glover UK on Insta. How about that? That'd be nice. Back tomorrow then from 9 p.m. I love it. Right, let's have a bit of Daily Zen. My little quiet corner opens up after David Bowie and Maroon 5 This Love on Bay EC 100.2. Just to finish off your long weekend next.
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Malta's Greatest Hits, Bay Easy 100.2. This is Ben, hope you're well. Wham! Club Tropicana, Adele Set Fire to the Rain coming next. Now it's time for my Daily Zen, which might be welcomed after a long weekend. If you've had a bit of a stressful long weekend, and it's, you know, back tomorrow for a nice 4-day week though, so just bear that in mind. My quiet corner with my Daily Zen and a bit of positivity for you in not many words today. It's a good one, but just have a little listen to this. The longest journey is the journey inward.

0: It's Ben Glover, it's BEZ 100.2. Back tomorrow morning when you wake up. It's going to be our Kurt Garlia on BEZ Breakfast. And we have some amazing tunes before Late Night Love tonight to play for you as part of Malta's Greatest Hits. You are not going to get this anywhere else on the Maltese Islands. Whitney Houston, Saving All My Love For You. Coldplay, Viva La Vida on BEZ. Malta's Greatest Hits.
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Tomorrow night on the show, we're going to be talking about Me Kens. If you want to know what Me Kend is, Google it. We're going to be talking more about this. About 80% of people in Malta Goza are now having a Me Kend. We're going to discuss this tomorrow. I think it's a really good idea. I've been starting to have them as well, which is very unusual for me, but they are really, really beneficial. We'll talk more in a bit. Tomorrow night now, because we're almost finished. We've got Meghan Trainor to play and the Connells, 74-75 on Bay Easy.

0: Right, we's out of here. Nice one for having us on. We are back tomorrow from 7 p.m. We're talking Meekends. We are playing the 90s at 9. I'm all right here on DAB Plus Digit Radio and online and on your smart speakers and TVs. Kurt Garley on Basie Breakfast tomorrow morning when you wake up. And Late Night Love is next, baby. Ciao, ciao. Basie.
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